got drive, I don't need a car. 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I'm doing things they ain't seen before. 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I'm a demon lord. Fall off what? I ain't seen the horse. Called your bluff, better cite the source. Fame ain't something that I need no more.

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0: Yeah, yes it is.
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2: When you do your best, you can. 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

Yeah. 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
2: I like to move it, move it. I like to move it, move it. I like to move it, move it. 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